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1: Jay from Florence.
0: Well, what do you say to this, Jay?
1: Well, I love you, Darlene.
0: I love you back.
1: I knew it was time for me to go. I was working a job, mm-hmm. And my father passed away. It was a quick but a lengthy illness. And I became physically sick after he passed away. Mm. So I missed a lot of time out of work. Mm-hmm. And I actually got punished for missing that time. They called me into the office and they chastised me for missing so many days. No. And it bothered me because they knew what I was going through. They knew how hard it was for me and my family. I didn't feel good at all. I took my apron off, laid it on my desk, and I walked out. And it was the best decision. Then it was a joyful day for me. Mm. You know, I was working through sickness and grief. So I decided then, you know what? I should rejoice and be glad. And I have rejoiced and been glad ever since. It was the best decision I ever made.
0: Thank you, sis, for sharing that. I'm telling you, Lee Vasey is here with us, family. We've been having this conversation. It's a great conversation. It's a deep conversation, too, isn't it? She's going to come back with us in just a little bit. She's got new music, and I'm going to share it with you. But I have your selfie session coming up in 15 minutes. Your girl, Darlene, on The Nightly Spirit.

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1: Family, here is tonight's selfie session. You know, we heard some beautiful things tonight. Moving forward doesn't mean the relationship never mattered. Sometimes moving forward doesn't even erase memories that were real and that were important. It doesn't pretend that the love wasn't even real. It simply means you've made peace with the fact that not everyone who begins your journey is meant to finish it. Okay, sometimes people come into our lives to teach us. Sometimes they come to challenge us. Sometimes they come to reveal what we truly need. And sometimes they leave so that we can become who we were always meant to become. So if you're struggling to move forward tonight, don't confuse letting go with losing. Sometimes letting go is the first step toward becoming whole again. I want you to trust, family, that what God has for you won't require you to abandon your peace, your purpose, or your worth. Because every ending isn't the end of your story. Sometimes it's simply God making room for a better chapter. So coming up, Lee Vassy hanging out with us. We're going to interview her. We're going to hear her new single. Keep it locked right here. It's your girl Darlene on the Nightly Spirit.

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0: And there it is. That is Lee Vasey with Forward. Lee, thank you for hanging out with us.
1: Thank you for having me.
0: Y'all don't know what's getting ready to go down. We just had this conversation. You're going to find Lee getting ready to be everywhere.
2: Watch.
0: Lee out here in these streets. But anyway, thank you for hanging out. You got to come back.
1: I would love to.
0: You got to come back.
1: I would love nothing more.
0: All right then, honey. Don't say less. Say less. Hey, I got Sybil Wilkes coming up 17 minutes away on the Nightly Spirit.

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0: A life-changing move of God is headed to Charlotte, the Apostolic Faith Fellowship International Incorporated 2026 Summer Convention, August 3rd through August 7th. 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
1: The Nightly Spirit.

It's Sybil Wilkes with what we need to know. White House border czar Tom Homan announced on Face the Nation Sunday that body cameras are the way to go following the recent fatal ICE shootings. He noted that cameras let the public see exactly what an officer experiences before taking action. His comments follow the fatal shootings of a Colombian man in Maine and a Mexican national in Texas, where agents were not wearing body cams. On the global stage, the team representing the country of Spain, now the World Cup champions. The Red Fury captured their second ever title by defeating Argentina 1-0, or maybe that should be 1-0, in an extra time match in East Rutherford, New Jersey. Ferran Torres delivered the decisive goal, while Argentina's Enzo Fernandez was sent off. Lionel Messi created multiple opportunities late in extra time, but the defending champions failed to find an equalizer. Meanwhile, President Trump wants Iran added to a bipartisan Russia sanctions bill. Taking to his social media Sunday, the president called on Republicans to include Iran, noting it aligns with what the late Senator Lindsey Graham intended. The legislation imposes mandatory penalties on Russian political leaders, oligarchs, and foreign enterprises backing Moscow's defense industrial base. Director Christopher Nolan is shattering that box office and all its expectations. His three-hour action epic, The Odyssey, raked in a stunning $124 million during its weekend debut, easily beating projections to mark the third largest opening of the year. Disney's Moana finished a very distant second with a cool $19 million. To subscribe to my free daily newsletter, please visit SybilWilkes.com. For all the news 24/7, go to NewsOne.com. I'm Sybil Wilkes. Be informed. Be empowered.

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1: Hey, what's up? It's Adia. And you're listening to The Nightly Spirit with my girl, Darlene.

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1: Thank you, God, for giving us our identity in you. 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You've called us by name.

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So lock us in as we begin another long set anointed music. 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

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Call us now and tell us your testimony. 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

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He is the Lord of hosts. He is our master. Come on. He is our savior. Come on. He is our redeemer. Come on. He is our healer. Come on. He is our provider. Come on. All we said.

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0: 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Thank you, Praise, for great music and community service. 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
1: So let me testify. I was born in Haiti. My daddy was a minister. 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He brought us to Newark, New Jersey after Brooklyn. 1108 South Orange Avenue. Let me take you back to a gospel.

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1: Thank you, God, for giving us our identity in you. 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
1: There's something special on the inside of you. There's purpose. There's promise. There's books. There's goals. There's ministry. You've got to become what God has designed you to be. Let's prophesy pregnant possibilities.
2: Pregnant.
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1: Now birthing.
2: Now birth.
1: Anew. It gets a little hard. 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To obtain it.
2: To obtain.
1: For it must come to pass. 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

on this wonderful Tuesday. This is the new Donnie McClurkin Show. I am T-Storm holding down the fort as we continue to celebrate 20 years on the radio. If you tuned in yesterday, you heard part one of the live special of the Donnie McClurkin Show. Today, we will continue with that. 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

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No matter where you are around the world. Well, there's a lot to do in the little time that we have, and we've got some surprise situations that are going to be going on. We've got some surprises.

0: 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I want to congratulate Donnie on 20 years on the new Donnie McClurkin Show. 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
1: Amen. Are you all enjoying yourself so far? Now, we've got something special that we're going to do once the special guest gets here. And they don't know that they're the special guest. Bishop Hezekiah Walker. He's on his way now. And he's coming just to make an appearance, you know, supporting the show. He thinks. But we are going to celebrate him because he is one of the founding voices in gospel music, especially in New York. Hezekiah Walker is the first one to ever win a Grammy. The first gospel artist to ever win a Grammy in New York. I am built upon Hezekiah Walker. He is absolutely, he's the bishop of an organization. He's got about 15, 16 churches under him in America. And he's got a church in South Africa. Amen. Amen. I introduce Bishop Hezekiah Walker.

0: Bishop Hezekiah Walker! Take a seat, Reverend. And to all the Hezekiah Walker people that came in with him.
1: Yeah.
0: God bless you, Hezekiah Walker people.
1: Wow.
0: Bishop, we are celebrating 20 years on the radio.
1: 20 years.
0: 20 years, 2 decades.
2: And I am so proud of you.
0: Well,
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0: you
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2: Yes.
0: And thank you for being a sport. Thank you for being who you are. 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
1: The truth of the matter is, I'm glad that you came, because this is about you right now. We are about to pay tribute to Bishop Hezekiah Walker.

0: Sit down. You have done so much in the gospel music cosmos. You have started Love Fellowship Choir some 40 plus years ago. It became the premier choir of the entire world. I do not exaggerate. The premier choir in the entire world. There's not a CD or record that you put out that didn't have a hit on it. I have never heard that before in my life. Never heard that. You are the first gospel artist in New York to win a Grammy. One of many. I stand on your shoulders. I'm not gonna cry. I stand on your shoulders. You have done so many great things. You are the presiding prelate over an organization with churches throughout America and a church in South Africa. I'm trying to remember everything, Jesus, because there's so much. And I don't think that we appreciate people until they die. But while you're alive, I wanted to turn this over into a tribute to Hezekiah Walker. You are the only gospel artist that I know, Bishop Hez, that has crossed cultures, that has crossed genres. You've taken the gospel into the secular realm and never lost the message. You became somebody greater than you even thought you could ever be. Then you built a whole entire 400 complex housing. Never done before. Never done before. Never done before. And you do these things in quiet. You do these things in silence. You do these things and people don't, they overlook it. I refuse. I refuse. I refuse to stand at a coffin and say these words. You are greater than you understand, and I want the world to understand who you really are. Ladies and gentlemen, Bishop Hezekiah Walker. I told Kelvin not to tell you. I told Cynthia at WBLS not to tell you. Because the thing is, I think we should tell him. No, you're not. Don't tell him nothing. He don't need to know. Now, can I play two of my favorite Hezekiah Walker songs? Can I do that?
1: Yes, you can.
0: Reverend, God bless your heart. And then I'm going to turn the microphone over to you. So get your tears out now. Because you got to talk. You have to talk.
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3: Can I play two of my favorite Hezekiah Walker songs? Can I do that?
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3: Reverend, God bless your heart. And then I'm going to turn the microphone over to you. So get your tears out now, because you got to. You got to talk. You got to talk. Hit the song. Everybody join in. Turn it up in the house. Turn it up in the house. Turn it up in the house.
5: 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Here we go.

0: When I tell you that I am completely lost of words, I came here to celebrate you, Pastor. For 20 years on radio and blessing everybody around the world, including me. And most times when people are celebrated, they never celebrate someone else. But that's the kind of pastor we have. Come on. I said, that's the kind of pastor we have. I have watched you for years supporting everybody. And most people don't know that the blessings of the Lord come upon you because when you extend your hand to everybody, God gotta bless you. And I want to officially say to you, thank you, because you've been behind me for years. I will never forget when you came to our rehearsal and you said, I got a song for y'all. And we did the gospel. This is the gospel of Jesus Christ. That's what I was hoping you would play. When that song came out, everywhere we went, everybody wanted to hear that song. And nobody knew that you wrote the song. Nobody knew you wrote the song. And so it was like everywhere we went, we had to sing that song. And you've been in my corner, words of encouragement. There's never been anything that I have done here in New York City that pastor did not show up. I mean, there's been times when we invited him, but there's been so many other times when we didn't invite him, but he showed up anyway. And that's what friends do, and that's what people do, that you don't have to be invited. You just kind of show up. And I mean, thank you. Thank you, Pastor. And I heard you say that you stand on my shoulders, but I certainly stand on your shoulders. Your faith and your stand and what you give to people, you are certainly a people's person. You give your heart to people. You give everything to people. And I'm glad I was one of those people.
1: Let me say this. The reason why I say ain't no way, I can do it. I can do it. The reason why I say this, no way that you're standing on my shoulders, is because when you pave a way, when you lay the asphalt for others to walk on when there was no road, it is impossible for you to say that you stand on my shoulders. Everything that I'm doing, you've done. You did it before I got there. You paved the road so that I could do what I do. The problem with us in the gospel field is we don't tell the truth enough. We don't really honor those who honor you. We honor the flamboyant. We honor those that have name recognition. But we don't really pay attention to the fabric of gospel. You are not just an artist. You are the fabric of gospel. Fabric, I mean, it's like a loom. Every thread weaved so artistically. Everything that you've done has been done so intentionally by God through your obedience and your yes. So I know that it's hard for people like you to hear the accolades. I know that you're set at a loss of what to do or what to say. But let me make it plain. There would be no Donnie McClurkin or the new Donnie McClurkin show without His God Walking. I don't believe in platitudes. There would be no Stellars or Grammys without you having paved the way first. And I want you to know that you are appreciated more than anything else. You are appreciated.

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This is Donnie McClurkin, and I've got an inspirational moment that I'd like to share with you. I want for you to know that in spite of you, God loves you. In spite of all of the things that you know about you and other people know about you, the one thing you need to remember is that doesn't change God's love for you. In spite of all of the things that you may have done in your past and all of the different activities that you may have involved yourself in spite of all of that, God still loves you. In spite of the things that people said about you, thought about you, the opinions that were formed, it doesn't matter to God. He still loves you. And with that knowledge, that should be enough for you to turn your eyes toward Him, turn your heart toward Him, give Him your life for the rest of your life, knowing that in spite of all that you've done, for that love to remain consistent, He's worth giving your life over to.

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So it is. It is so. Amen. Now when we pray, we want to end that with a declaration, a decree. So I'm speaking for all of you listening, starting here, starting now. The things that hurt you in the past won't control your future. 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This is your exodus. You are officially released. 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

0: Wilkes. 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
1: It's Sybil Wilkes with what we need to know. Hundreds of mourners, including high school teammates wearing their high school colors of black and blue, gathered in Ocean Springs, Mississippi Monday for the funeral of 18-year-old Nolan Wells. Civil rights attorney Ben Crump and Reverend Al Sharpton addressed the service, with Reverend Sharpton and actor-director Tyler Perry each offering $50,000 rewards for information leading to an arrest and conviction. The emotional memorial follows weeks of unanswered questions surrounding the teenager's suspicious death after a 4th of July boating trip to Horn Island off the coast of Mississippi. Millions of Americans are now facing severe weather threats this week as a potent combination of flash flooding, a record-breaking heat dome, and toxic wildfire smoke covers much of the nation. The National Weather Service warns that a developing system in the Gulf of Mexico has intensified into Tropical Storm Bertha, bringing heavy rainfall and coastal flooding from the Florida Panhandle to Texas. Meanwhile, dangerously high humidity in the coastal states could push heat indices up to a blistering 116 degrees following recent deadly flash floods that claimed at least 8 lives across the Southwest and especially in the state of Texas. Financial strategist Katrina Kraft is warning growing business owners that simply generating higher revenue will not fix an underlying tax strategy problem. Without proactive year-round planning, expanding firms often watch their federal tax liabilities outpace their net profits, with some unexpectedly receiving massive six-figure tax bills. She emphasizes that true wealth building requires continuously aligning corporate entity structures, owner compensation, and deductions long before the annual tax season arrives. I'm Sybil Wilkes. Be informed. Be empowered.
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2: I Hate the Homies podcast is out right now. 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Man, I just found out that former Steeler and ESPN analyst Ryan, my man Ryan, was let go. Just let him go right now. Ryan Clark, yeah, just let him go. It's crazy because the company ESPN is about to get the Super Bowl this year. And dang, that dude always been dope. He just found out yesterday while he was on air, and then they went to a commercial and he wasn't there. And speaking of Beno's Pittsburgh Steelers, there's some new pictures from their quarterback, Aaron Rodgers' Instagram, with him reconnecting with his family. They've been estranged for the last decade. And in his picture caption, he simply put another bonding week, hashtag fam. It's his wife. I'm telling y'all, dude, he wasn't even jerky last year. It's his wife. Let's go, wives. He that find it. I'm Griff, and that's your quick sports minute. Commander Cheryl with the birthdays.
3: Thank you, Griff. Wife, if you're celebrating wife, your birthday, wife. You're celebrating today with Kim Whitley, with actress Mari Morrow, also Damian Marley. His birthday is today. Comedian Godfrey, his birthday is today. And yeah, from the Williams brothers, Melvin Williams has a birthday. And if it's your birthday, well, birthday shout-outs coming up in 15 minutes. It's your chance to shout them out on Get Up Mornings with Erica Campbell.
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0: This report is sponsored by Positive Coaching Alliance. On northbound 77, we're stop and go between Charlotte Highway and Amity Hill Road due to an accident blocking the right lane. Northbound 85, stop and go between Freedom Drive and Brookshire Boulevard due to an earlier accident that's now cleared. Roswell's Ferry Road is still shut down between Honeywood Avenue and 85 due to fallen power lines. I'm Jack Wally with traffic on Praise 102.5 and 610 AM.
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3: Good morning. More clouds and sun. The high will be 95. York County is moving forward with a proposed revenue sharing agreement with hopes of securing $1.5 billion with Octa Pharma. The city council unanimously approved an amendment last night that splits revenue three ways between Rock Hill, the city school district, and York County. Rock Hill schools would be slated to be received around 67% of that. The Swiss pharmaceutical company will bring 1,500 jobs to the area. Data centers are being put on hold in Chester County. The city council decided last week to impose a 6-month ban on applications, which is becoming a more commonplace as communities decide how to handle the new growth. WCNC reports developers are looking into possibilities, but no formal applications have been submitted. A tattoo shop based in New York City that's looking to expand to South Carolina is filing a federal lawsuit over two state laws. Tiny Zapsco has two locations in the city, and they're looking to open a third in the Palmetto State. I'm Rosie Rivera on Charlotte's Inspiration Station, Praise 102.5 and 610 AM.

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1: Who's on the line this morning?
3: Good morning. God bless. My name is Barbara Graham. I'm calling from Florence, South Carolina. I'm hollering all the way to Jersey City, New Jersey, to my oldest son, Chauncey Graham. Happy birthday today. God bless you. You're 51 today. Lord Jesus, God, I thank you for him, Lord Jesus. And for my granddaughter, Sage, whose birthday is July 26th. God bless them both. And my other grandson, Taj, who's July 23rd. Happy birthday, guys. I love you all. God bless.
4: Hi, my name is Gerald Singleton from North Louisiana. I want to wish Jeronica, Terry, and Kurt a happy birday. That was the 17th, 18th, and 19th. Thank y'all very much. Have a blessed day, and keep doing what y'all are doing. Y'all definitely changing the world.
5: Hi, Grateful Rise. My name is Shirley Frank. I'm from Washington, D.C. area. I'm giving a shout-out to my great niece. Happy belated birthday to Demaya Matthews. Thank you, Demaya. Have a great birthday week, and thanks for being there for my sister. You are a great niece, and I appreciate all your help you're doing for my sister. In the name of Jesus, thank you, thank you, thank you. Thanks for letting me share.
6: Good morning, Get Up Church. This is Aretha calling from Gastonia, North Carolina, the gas house. I would like to give a happy birthday to my mother, Barbara Brown, from her daughters, even though she's deceased. It would be July the 24th. We love you, Mom. We miss you from your daughters and your granddaughters. Also, we want to give our First Lady, Kathy Heath, that goes to Jerusalem Holiness Pentecostal Church. Her birthday shout-out is July the 29th. Y'all have a great day, and thank you for allowing me to say my birthday shout-out.
7: My name is Sylvia, calling from Laurel, Maryland. And my shout-out is for Edmund, who had a birthday on the 18th of this month. And then my nephew, Shenard, who had a birthday on the 20th of this month, which is yesterday. I just want to say happy belated birthday and happy birthday to them. And I hope that they had a wonderful birthday. And I thank you for you all for all you do. Continue to bless someone in every way. Thank you, and God bless.
8: Okay, my name is Deborah Lyons. I'm from New Orleans, Louisiana, and I want to give a happy 85th birthday shout-out to my mother, Shawana Lyons, and a heavily happy birthday to my sister, Yvonne Lyons, on July 28th, and my mother is on July 22nd, and I thank you, Get Up Church, for everything that you do.
9: Amen, amen, amen. Good morning, good morning. This is Princess Tucker, calling from Brooklyn, New York, giving two shout-outs on today to my oldest son, Ramel Terrell Stallworth of Danville, Virginia, age 47, and to my cousin, Demetrius Jumper, not quite sure of his age, but he's in Virginia also. May God continue to bless you. Enjoy y'all beautiful day. And still happy anniversary, Gospel 900. And I love you. Be blessed, stay cool, and enjoy. Thank you.
1: All right.
2: I like her.
1: Me too. Me too. You got birthdays.
2: Yeah, Forest Factory, my man JT John Allen from D.C., and Esau McGraw, comedian.
1: Wonderful. Special birthday. Shout out to Melvin Williams of the Williams Brothers.
2: Nice.
1: Yeah, his birthday is today, so happy birthday to him. All right, guys. Coming up in the next hour is Sybil Wilkes Live, and then we got more Griff of Joys and Concerns and Erica Isms. Don't go anywhere. Stick around.
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19: 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Roswell's Ferry is still shut down between Honeywood Avenue and 85 due to downed power lines from an earlier accident. Northbound Brookshire Boulevard is stop and go between Idaho Drive and 85 due to an accident. And we're also slow on northbound 77 in Iredell County between Charlotte Highway and Amity Hill Road after an earlier wreck. I'm Jack Wiley with traffic on Praise 102.5 and 610 AM.
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21: Good morning. More clouds and sun. The high will be 95. York County is moving forward with a proposed revenue sharing agreement with hopes of securing $1.5 billion with Octa Pharma. The city council unanimously approved an amendment last night that splits revenue three ways between Rock Hill, the city school district, and York County. Rock Hill schools would be slated to be received around 67% of that. The Swiss pharmaceutical company will bring 1,500 jobs to the area. Data centers are being put on hold in Chester County. The city council decided last week to impose a 6-month ban on applications, which is becoming a more commonplace as communities decide how to handle the new growth. WCNC reports developers are looking into possibilities, but no formal applications have been submitted. A tattoo shop based in New York City that's looking to expand to South Carolina is filing a federal lawsuit over two state laws. Tiny Zapsco has two locations in the city, and they're looking to open a third in the Palmetto State. I'm Rosie Rivera on Charlotte's Inspiration Station Praise 102.5 and 610 AM.
22: 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Charlotte.

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3: It's Sybil Wilkes with what we need to know. Hundreds of mourners, including high school teammates wearing their high school colors of black and blue, gathered in Ocean Springs, Mississippi Monday for the funeral of 18-year-old Nolan Wells. Civil rights attorney Ben Crump and Reverend Al Sharpton addressed the service, with Reverend Sharpton and actor-director Tyler Perry each offering $50,000 rewards for information leading to an arrest and conviction. The emotional memorial follows weeks of unanswered questions surrounding the teenager's suspicious death after a 4th of July boating trip to Horn Island off the coast of Mississippi. Millions of Americans are now facing severe weather threats this week as a potent combination of flash flooding, a record-breaking heat dome, and toxic wildfire smoke covers much of the nation. The National Weather Service warns that a developing system in the Gulf of Mexico has intensified into Tropical Storm Bertha, bringing heavy rainfall and coastal flooding from the Florida Panhandle to Texas. Meanwhile, dangerously high humidity in the coastal states could push heat indices up to a blistering 116 degrees following recent deadly flash floods that claimed at least 8 lives across the Southwest and especially in the state of Texas. Financial strategist Katrina Kraft is warning growing business owners that simply generating higher revenue will not fix an underlying tax strategy problem. Without proactive year-round planning, expanding firms often watch their federal tax liabilities outpace their net profits, with some unexpectedly receiving massive six-figure tax bills. She emphasizes that true wealth building requires continuously aligning corporate entity structures, owner compensation, and deductions long before the annual tax season arrives. I'm Sybil Wilkes. Be informed, be empowered.
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0: 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Northbound 85 in Gaston County, stop and go between Coxford and McAdenville. We have fallen power lines that have Roswell's Ferry Road shut down between Honeywood Avenue and 85. We're also looking at delays on northbound Brookshire Boulevard between Idaho Drive and 85 due to an accident. I'm Jack Wiley with traffic on Praise 102.5 and 610 AM.
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3: Good morning. More clouds and sun. The high will be 95. York County is moving forward with a proposed revenue sharing agreement with hopes of securing $1.5 billion with Octa Pharma. The city council unanimously approved an amendment last night that splits revenue three ways between Rock Hill, the city school district, and York County. Rock Hill schools would be slated to be received around 67% of that. The Swiss pharmaceutical company will bring 1,500 jobs to the area. Data centers are being put on hold in Chester County. The city council decided last week to impose a six-month ban on applications, which is becoming a more commonplace as communities decide how to handle the new growth. WCNC reports developers are looking into possibilities, but no formal applications have been submitted. A tattoo shop based in New York City that's looking to expand to South Carolina is filing a federal lawsuit over two state laws. Tiny Zapsco has two locations in the city, and they're looking to open a third in the Palmetto State. I'm Rosie Rivera on Charlotte's Inspiration Station, Praise 102.5 and 610 AM.

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5: Well, saints of the Most High God, we are coming to you live from the Get Up Church of our Lord, Baptist Non-Denominational, AME, CME, ENG, LMNOP, Apostolic Church of God in Christ. All right, Brother Griff, let the Lord use you.
6: Thank you, First Lady Pastor.
5: You are good.
6: I am. No. happy birthday to the homies from Cali, Bakersfield, actually, Forest Factory. My guy, JT and DC, John Allen, and comedian Esau McGraw. Oh, and Devin Carter. Happy birthday, Dev. The first. Giving honor to God, who's ahead of my life, I like to say I'm glad to be in the house of the Lord. One more time, Elder Cheryl.
7: Uh-huh.
6: Because he brought me from a mighty, mighty long way. Brother JT, I could have been dead, sleeping in the grave, but God is good.
5: All the time.
6: And all the time.
5: God is good.
6: Yes, yes. Ladies and gentlemen, I'm a veteran. And I'm working on my VA things. I just want to say that to all the veterans out there. If you're not 100%, don't get frustrated. Go work on your things. I had some guys I meet, and this how you know divine appointment. I'm so blessed to be able to know that when I go out, they say I talk to everybody, and he does.
5: Yes.
6: But I'm always looking for that divine appointment, y'all. I'm always looking, like, God is going to, I have great expectation. Today could be the day. Could it be the person in line at the Cava? I was in line at a Kroger's the other day and was laughing with an Ohio State dude, telling him go blue, and the dude next to him said, hey, are you Griff? I was like, yeah. He said, man, you know my dude Jeff from New Mercy's. We're both retired firemen. I'm retired Navy. Do you have your 100%? I was like, no. Let me just tell y'all, the way they came over the house yesterday, they getting me together. I'm getting my 100%. Go get yours. Now, somebody right now is saying Griff was 100%. It's for military people. You wouldn't understand. You get to say, ain't he all right? Somebody else is saying, Griff, I'm about that divine appointment as well. I know you should be. You get to say, ain't he all right? But if you like me and you know, man, I got purpose. I got proper purpose. I'm screaming, ain't he all right? Yes.
5: Yep. Very nice.
6: Good mood. Great mood.
5: Come on.
7: Divine appointments. Come
6: yes.
7: on.
5: Appointment. I love that. Come on, Griff, with the word this morning all wrapped up in the joys and concerns. But listen,
7: yeah.
5: You better learn to say it over yourself and watch God work in your life.
7: But thanks for sharing the love with my veteran husband, too. Thank you so much for that.
6: You already know. You already know.
5: I love it. Way to go, soldiers. All right, stick around. There's more on the way. It's Get Up Morning.
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19: 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Brookshire Boulevard is stop and go in both directions near the Gaston County line, with inbound delays back to 16 Business, and outbound delays are between the county line and Lucia River Bend Highway. We're also looking at delays on northbound 77 between the south end of 45 and Nations Ford, northbound 85 out of Gaston County stop and go between Coxford and McAdenville. I'm Jack Wiley with traffic on Praise 102.5 and 610 AM.
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22: Good morning. More clouds and sun. The high will be 95. York County is moving forward with a proposed revenue sharing agreement with hopes of securing $1.5 billion with Octa Pharma. The city council unanimously approved an amendment last night that splits revenue three ways between Rock Hill, the city school district, and York County. Rock Hill schools would be slated to be received around 67% of that. The Swiss pharmaceutical company will bring 1,500 jobs to the area. Data centers are being put on hold in Chester County. The city council decided last week to impose a six-month ban on applications, which is becoming a more commonplace as communities decide how to handle the new growth. WCNC reports developers are looking into possibilities, but no formal applications have been submitted. A tattoo shop based in New York City that's looking to expand to South Carolina is filing a federal lawsuit over two state laws. Tiny Zapsco has two locations in the city, and they're looking to open a third in the Palmetto State. I'm Rosie Rivera on Charlotte's Inspiration Station, Praise 102.5 and 610 AM.
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5: 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Also, Wake Up and Win with Dr. Willie Jolly. His message, what does Warren Buffett know that we don't know? Come on, let's learn about money and finance. 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But right now, here's Jason Nelson with Made New on Get Up Mornings.

0: 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Sugar Creek Road northbound, stop and go between Hidden Valley Road and 85 due to an accident. Brookshire Boulevard inbound, heavy between Lawton Road and 85. With inbound delays on Highway 16 between 16 Business and the Mecklenburg-Gaston County line. I'm Jack Wiley with traffic on Praise 102.5 and 610 AM.
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3: Good morning. More clouds and sun. The high will be 95. York County is moving forward with a proposed revenue sharing agreement with hopes of securing $1.5 billion with Octapharma. The city council unanimously approved an amendment last night that splits revenue three ways between Rock Hill, the city school district, and York County. Rock Hill schools would be slated to be received around 67% of that. The Swiss pharmaceutical company will bring 1,500 jobs to the area. Data centers are being put on hold in Chester County. The city council decided last week to impose a six-month ban on applications, which is becoming a more commonplace as communities decide how to handle the new growth. WCNC reports developers are looking into possibilities, but no formal applications have been submitted. A tattoo shop based in New York City that's looking to expand to South Carolina is filing a federal lawsuit over two state laws. Tiny Zapsco has two locations in the city, and they're looking to open a third in the Palmetto State. I'm Rosie Rivera on Charlotte's Inspiration Station Praise 102.5 and 610 AM.
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4: Yes, we want to know, what has your child taught you? 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Hey, Key, what's something you've learned from your child?
5: Good morning, Get Up Crew. My child has taught me to look beyond what I could see. I have an autistic child, and she didn't speak for 4 years, and I had to keep praying and praying and praying, and now she's talking more than I can even keep up with. So
4: wow. My
5: child taught me to be persistent in prayer, because one day those words came, and now it's like reading, math, all of that. So
4: I just
5: encourage people who have kids with disabilities, keep on praying. I don't care if you don't see it. It's coming.
4: I love that. Thank you for sharing that with us today. God bless you.
5: You too. Love you, Griff.
3: Love you.
4: Bye. Elora in Cleveland is on the line. Hey, Elora, tell us something your child has taught you lately.
6: Hey, great morning. My daughter taught me, she's taught me not to overshare. She was like, Mommy, you overshare. And she taught me, and her freshman year at Howard, after that year, she lost her scholarship, but we had to go through this whole thing. She was like, Mama, we go up there. Please don't talk. Please don't talk. I got this. Okay. Amen.
4: Amen.
6: And she graduated. Amen.
4: I love it. Well, thank you for calling. God bless
6: Amen.
4: You
6: Bye-bye.
4: And your daughter. Bye.
6: Bye-bye. Bye-bye.
3: 877-242-2426. It's time for the Get Up Poll. Let's go to Columbus, Ohio, where they love the Michigan Wolverines, and talk to Gilbrina. Gilbrina, what have you learned from your children?
7: I've learned how to relax. How to relax.
4: Yes. How old are yours?
7: I love to have actually, they're grown now. They're 26 and 22.
4: Mm-hmm.
7: But I've always just been one that likes to, you know, have everything every day planned out. You know, let's do this, let's do this, let's move this way. And they're like, hey, Mom, it doesn't have to be that way. And then by the time the end of the day, I'm kind of tired. And it's like, hey, you didn't plan time to relax. So.
4: Oh. Thank God for the kids. God bless you.
7: Yes. God bless you. You all have a great day, and I love your show.
4: Thank you. Keep listening.
3: Thank
4: Bye-bye.
3: You.
7: Bye-bye.
3: Let's go to Columbus, Georgia, and talk to our girl, Kim. Kim, what is something that you learned from your children, my dear?
8: Oh, my children, they taught me patience. I have three wonderful sons, a 23-year-old, an 18-year-old, and an 11-year-old. And they taught me patience. And, you know, they each give me something. The first one, he just loves people. He's just such a people person, which is something that he taught me how to do, because I was not a people person. Mm-hmm. My second son was just he was my mad baby. I love him to death. I love them all to death. Mm-hmm. But he was just always upset about everything. And he taught me that, you know, everything doesn't always have to be perfect. Everything doesn't always have to be right. It's going to be all right. And my last son, he's just my comforter. He's my confidant. Oh, my God. He's taught me so much. He's so compassionate. He's so forgiving. He's so loving. And most of all, he keeps God first. And he reminds me to keep God first.
4: Well, thank you so much for calling. God bless you and have a good day.
8: You're welcome.
4: Ms. Johnson in Detroit is on the line. Hey, Ms. Johnson, what's something you've learned from your children?
3: What up, though?
9: I don't have children of my own, but I work at an all-boys school. Let me tell you, Erica, they've taught me patience. I've been there 19 years. They've taught me patience.
4: Yes, I believe that.
9: That's what they've taught me. They've taught me patience.
4: Amen.
9: But I love it to death.
4: Wow. Do you still work with them?
9: I sure do. On 20 years.
4: Wow. What's the name of the school?
9: Loyola High School.
4: God bless you and all the children that are blessed with your presence.
9: Mm-hmm. Thank you, my dear.
4: Okay, bye-bye.
9: Bye-bye.
4: Mary in North Carolina is on the line. Hey, Mary, what's something you've learned from your kids?
10: Well, they've taught me to see me. They've taught me, and positively and negatively. They've taught me, Mom, you know, that was kind of mean. And then they've taught me, Mom, you are just amazing. Aww. You know, the way you did that, the way you taught that, the way you said that. So a lot of times I don't see that. And a lot of times I don't, you know, just pay attention to it and value the things that I've actually taught them. And they bring it back to me, and I love it.
4: I love that. Thank you for sharing it with us today. God bless you.
10: God bless you. Okay. See you guys at the cellar.
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20: This report is sponsored by Mothers Against Drunk Driving. On northbound 77, we're stop and go between the state line and Nations Ford. We're also looking at southbound stop and go traffic between Trade Street and Remount Road. Inbound Brookshire Boulevard, heavy delays between Lawton Road and I-85, with northbound delays on Sugar Creek Road between Hidden Valley Road and 85, where there's an accident. I'm Jack Wiley with traffic on Praise 102.5 and 610 AM.
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22: Good morning. More clouds and sun. The high will be 95. York County is moving forward with a proposed revenue sharing agreement with hopes of securing $1.5 billion with Octa Pharma. The city council unanimously approved an amendment last night that splits revenue three ways between Rock Hill, the city school district, and York County. Rock Hill schools would be slated to be received around 67% of that. The Swiss pharmaceutical company will bring 1,500 jobs to the area. Data centers are being put on hold in Chester County. The city council decided last week to impose a 6-month ban on applications, which is becoming a more commonplace as communities decide how to handle the new growth. WCNC reports developers are looking into possibilities, but no formal applications have been submitted. A tattoo shop based in New York City that's looking to expand to South Carolina is filing a federal lawsuit over two state laws. Tiny Zapsco has two locations in the city, and they're looking to open a third in the Palmetto State. I'm Rosie Rivera on Charlotte's Inspiration Station, Praise 102.5 and 610 AM.
23: 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Charlotte.

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3: Yes, it is time for the Love Talk of the Day. And sometimes when you've been married for a little bit, 25 years like me, you start to realize new things in your relationship. We had dinner with some friends last Sunday, and one of my friends, a preacher friend, asked, what's something that you're learning new in this season that has changed your mind? It's different from what you used to think. And that everybody was going around the table when it was Warren's turn. He said, I learned that I have brought blessing and favor to his life. And there are certain things that wouldn't have happened without me being in his life, and how grateful he was for that, even though he didn't really realize that in the beginning. You know, we were both working and doing the industry and striving, but some things happened simply because I was his wife, and not his wife as Mary Mary, but his wife as his favor. And it just brings certain blessings to your life. That's what scripture says. But when he said it, it really, I don't know, it just did something for my heart, because you know that you're a blessing, but to hear him say it out loud, and not just to me, but in front of other people, it's always affirmed. Encouraging and kind of sexy too. So I always love when he's honest about what I mean to him, and it's so necessary to affirm your spouse. It's so necessary to speak life over your marriage, because it's really easy to feel like you're a bother, or you're getting on their nerves, or they didn't hear you, or you aren't communicating well. And so it's this little slither of irritation that can make its way in your relationship, and when you're irritated, you communicate that way whether you realize it or not. And so his encouraging words, and just sitting at the table with all the couples and everyone being honest about life and love and marriage and relationship and all the things in between that can drive us crazy, to speak life in that moment was just so beautiful and so encouraging. So I'm challenging all the husbands to speak life over your wife, whether you send her, don't send her a text, write her a letter, give her a card, or simply say it to her over dinner. But make sure you share your heart with what she means to you, what she has brought to your life. If she's brought peace to your life, then tell her that. I'm not going to say if she hasn't, tell her that. Don't tell her that today. Tell her another time. Today we just speak of life, okay? Love you and I mean it. That's the Love Talk of the Day, guys. Trending topics are up next.
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0: This report is sponsored by Mothers Against Drunk Driving. On northbound 77, we're stop and go between the state line and Nations Ford. We're also looking at southbound stop and go traffic between Trade Street and Remount Road. Inbound Brookshire Boulevard, heavy delays between Lawton Road and I-85. With northbound delays on Sugar Creek Road between Hidden Valley Road and 85, where there's an accident. I'm Jack Wiley with traffic on Praise 102.5 and 610 AM.
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0: Good morning, good people. It's Get Up Mornings. I'm Erica Campbell, and we are at the end of our time. Thank you for rocking with us and being a part of the Get Up Church. We can't do this show without you, so thank you. Thank you for listening. I hope you heard something that blessed your life, uplifted your life, made you laugh and smile a little bit. That's our goal in the morning, to get you right to enjoy the rest of your day. All right, team, what'd you love about the show today?
1: And kick things out well. The Erica Ism, Watch Your Thoughts, was really, really good. And it was talking about, you know what I mean, when, you know, so a man thinketh, so is he, right?
0: Yeah.
1: So you got to watch those things that you're putting in your head and that you're thinking and casting it down when it's not of God, right?
0: It can pass through, but it can't sit there. It can't sit there in your mind.
1: I love the Get Up Poll, too, because we do learn from our kids. Even though we're pouring into them, they're teaching us something. Mm-hmm. They're teaching, if nothing else, but patience. I hear everybody saying that. So, yeah.
0: Griff, what about you, sir?
2: I mean, if kids don't teach you patience, actually, my wife teaches me patience, so
1: my husband too.
2: Say it's for my kids. And I haven't had kids in the house for so long. Like, I found myself in a rabbit hole watching 11 months old laughing on, you know, when the algorithm to say, oh, you want to watch 11 months old? They just,
0: I was just looking at all these babies
2: like, oh my God, oh my God. And then my oldest son called me, Dad, what are you going to? I was like, okay, yes. Messed up my whole little baby thing I was doing. I do not want another child. For anyone that knows my wife, I just be...
1: reminiscing.
2: Thank you. That's the word.
0: I love it. I love it. Well, listen, it's been a good day here at Get Up Mornings, and we've got to go. But I want you to keep it locked right here. Keep listening to great gospel music, all right? Let's end with a word of prayer. Lord, I thank you and I praise you. I thank you, God, for who you are. I thank you for what you've done in and through us. Thank you for saving us. Thank you for delivering us. Thank you for redeeming us to yourself. Thank you for seeing us as valuable. Lord, I thank you that your word says you didn't come to the world to condemn the world, but the world through you might be saved. Lord, so for those that don't know that you love them, Lord, let them receive you today as their personal Savior. Let them accept your love. Let them release whatever shame and pain. Let them repent and turn from wrong, Lord God, and accept your love. In Jesus' mighty name I pray. Thank God. Amen.
1: Amen.
2: Amen.
0: Amen. Y'all give your hearts to Jesus, all right? Don't just be listening to gospel music. You got to serve him with your whole heart. Mm. All right, we'll be back tomorrow with more. We'll be faith walking,
1: love talking,
2: enjoy living
0: on Get Up Mornings. Bye, everybody.
2: Love you, mama.
0: Bye, Lily.
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0: 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And it's going to be a great day. Another scorcher. So is summer life in the Carolinas. So, you know, it is what it is. I should probably stop saying that pretty much because it's just going to be hot. Like probably for the next 3 or 4 months, right? This is pretty much what happens, right? Anyway, let's take a look at history on this day in 1864 when the New Orleans Tribune began publishing as the nation's first black-owned daily newspaper. It was founded by Dr. Louis Charles Rudanes, and the paper advocated for voting rights, public education, and full citizenship for black Americans, and so laid the groundwork for black media, even radio, and the conglomerate that has become Urban One. So we celebrate that legacy, and we look forward to some great music ahead. Family on the way, JJ Hairston, Ty Tribbett, and your top news story of the day, talking about, well, daylight savings time. 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
4: 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Oh dear God, creator of the entire universe, we stop what we are doing to say thank you and to let you know that we appreciate having you in our lives. Because of our belief in you, God, our understanding of your greatness and your mercy, and most importantly, our witnessing of your awesome power and unlimited ability, we know that you can empower us to accomplish that which may appear impossible. You did not let the sea stop Moses. You parted the waters. You did not allow the wall to stop Joshua. You made the wall come tumbling down. You didn't allow the giant to stop David. And you didn't even allow death to stop Jesus, who we all know is still teaching as strong as ever. So all that we ask of you today, dear God, is to please help us to never forget that for with you, our God, nothing is impossible. Hallelujah and amen.
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Praise 102.5, 610 a.m. I'm Melanie. It's time for your top news story of the day. What you need to know. Well, the twice a year clock change of daylight savings time could eventually become a thing of the past. The U.S. House of Representatives has approved the Sunshine Protection Act, is what they're calling it. It was a bipartisan proposal that would make daylight saving time permanent across most of the country. And that means no more springing forward in March or falling back in November. And supporters believe that the change could reduce sleep disruption and traffic accidents while giving more daylight for youth sports, outdoor dining, and after work activities. Sleep experts, however, say

0: that the permanent daylight saving time would also create darker winter mornings, and particularly for students waiting at bus stops and people heading to work early. But the bill must still pass the Senate and be signed by the president. So don't change those calendars or those clocks just yet. We'll keep you posted as the story develops. I'm Melanie. That's your top news story of the day and what you need to know.
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1: That's right, that's right. Put those hands together all over this place. Yeah.

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0: It's the church medley. 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And family, here's a little good news for your grocery budget, especially if ice cream is one of your favorite summer treats. So new government data shows that the average price of a half a gallon of ice cream has dropped below $6 after averaging more than $6.25 during the past couple of years. And believe it or not, they say that butter is helping bring those prices down, because butter prices have fallen nearly 9% over the last year because, well, butterfat is one of the more expensive ingredients in premium ice cream, and manufacturers are finally seeing some relief, and that savings is beginning to reach our store shelves and, well, our pockets. But flavor still wins. Nearly 9 out of 10 shoppers say that the flavor that matters flavor matters more than the price, rather. And that, because saving money is good, but nobody wants a freezer full of ice cream that they don't like. So vanilla is still amongst those top flavors. And, well, it's costing us less at the supermarket. I love that for us. That's your food news. Don't go anywhere. Got some great music ahead from Full Gospel and Norman Hutchins.
1: 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I want to drop.

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you raise up your hands? Tell him, you are great, God. 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I wish I had about

0: Don't stop, don't stop, don't stop. 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This is about the next dimension now. 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
1: 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And, well, here's the late Norman Hutchins. 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

We're turning one voyage into the love boat. 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

0: the available supply. And when fuel prices rise, you know what happens. It doesn't just stop at the gas pump. It also increases the cost of groceries, online orders, and everything, really, that's transported by a truck. So experts say it could take several months for consumers to experience meaningful relief, and particularly as the conflict continues to escalate. So we'll keep you posted here. And, well, let's go to some good news. We've got your birthday shout-outs coming up in the next hour. Stay with us, 12:15. We're wishing some very special people a very special day.
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7: This is The Daily Play with Joy Taylor. The LeBron James sweepstakes may have disappeared from the headlines, but it feels like the league is on hold until LeBron decides where he wants to play this season. According to Kalshi, more than $170 million has been traded on its prediction market platform regarding the future space for LeBron James. Teams are making deals here and there for role players to get under the second apron, and the NBA is collectively holding its breath as LeBron decides where he will play for what could be his final season. You have the Heat. Pat Riley went on Levitard and said he's ready to let go of the frustration of LeBron leaving in 2014. Ultimately, he could go back to Cleveland, go to Philly, he could unite with Steph and Golden State, or he could go to Minnesota and team up with Ant-Man and LaMelo. We will see what LeBron ends up doing. For more on this and other top stories of the day, tune into The Daily Play with Joy Taylor at UrbanOnePodcast.com or wherever you get your podcasts.
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0: 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We're Praise 102.5, and here he is with I Call You
1: Faithful. There's a song that we sing in our church in New York, Perfecting Faith Church. It's about an every Sunday song. 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
2: He cannot fail. Say it again. 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I wish you could see yourself in the future. I wish you could see yourself. You're doing better.

It's birthday shout out time on Praise 102.5, and we're wishing some very special people happy birthday. We want to say happy birthday to Will Harris and Malik Stowe. Happy birthday, Malik. Enjoy your day. Mike Hapler and Robert Walker. Happy birthday to Kim Jones and Cynthia Hodge. Patrick Herman and Robert Smith celebrating birthdays. Happy birthday to Lorenzo Peterson. Hey, friend, enjoy your day. Happy birthday to Stephen Gregory and Florence Marshall and Rosie Shorter celebrating a birthday. Happy birthday to you and you and you. 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

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You've given me everything I need. 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
2: 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Come on.

0: Daryl Walls, PJ Morton. It's Able on Praise 102.5. And y'all know it's another hot day in the Queen City. Now, they're saying we can expect more clouds than sunshine today. But temperatures will still reach around 95 degrees with an overnight low near 78. So stay hydrated. Check on the seniors in your family. Make sure everybody's okay. Make sure they're cool. Make sure their air condition is working or that they have a fan and that they don't go out in this heat if they don't have to. Remember, parked cars heat up quickly, so don't leave children or pets inside even for a few minutes. That's your PSA on the heat, right? I'm Melanie. This is Praise 102.5. 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

0: The Mississippi Mass Choir is One Way Home on Praise 102.5. And family, speaking of home, we want to welcome the 41st Annual Stellar Gospel Music Awards to the Queen City. And they have called it, they have dubbed it, Feels Like Home, because they said when they got here, all of y'all were so welcoming, and so we're excited about it and hoping the Stellars is going to stay. 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
1: Because of all the emails and the letters and the phone calls we received of you telling us how you were encouraged from the struggle is over. I decided to ask God to give me another word of encouragement to encourage his people. So I got some old young people. Bonafide Praisers, let's encourage someone. 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
0: Now you have it. Now you have it. Now listen, what I need you to do for me right now, whether you're at home,

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I tell you that he will, work it out. Come on, butterfly praises.

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0: 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I got steaks for dinner, y'all. Thawed them out, marinated, and everything. So I'm super, super excited about that. You should be excited, too, because Willie Moore Jr. is coming up next. 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
1: 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If you're trusting God for anything, this is your show. 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Okay? 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He reigns right here on the Willie Moe Jr. Show. Flat out.
3: God bless anything tested. No, no, sir. Jesus Christ said, miss every time. No, all the muscle, but all the crew. Remember, sir, the end of them, no, for Jesus Christ. Lift them high. I'm not here for Christ. Bust the place. Bust the place. No, no, no. Mercy, yeah.
4: This song right here is dedicated to all my people that felt like giving up and you didn't think you were going to make it.
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1: May we please pause for a minute of prayer. Oh, dear God, creator of the entire universe, we stop what we are doing to say thank you and to let you know that we appreciate having you in our lives. Because of our belief in you, God, our understanding of your greatness and your mercy, and most importantly, our witnessing of your awesome power and unlimited ability, we know that you can empower us to accomplish that which may appear impossible. You did not let the sea stop Moses. You parted the waters. You did not allow the wall to stop Joshua. You made the wall come tumbling down. You didn't allow the giant to stop David. And you didn't even allow death to stop Jesus, who we all know is still teaching as strong as ever. So all that we ask of you today, dear God, is to please help us to never forget that for with you, our God, nothing is impossible. Hallelujah and amen.
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13: This traffic update is brought to you by Mothers Against Drunk Driving. Just be aware of an overturned vehicle on the ramp from 485 Inner Loop to 77 northbound, causing heavy traffic from South Boulevard. We're also seeing some backup coming off the outer loop to 85 southbound. There's been a wreck on South Tryon Street at West Summit Avenue. And heavy traffic on Billy Graham Parkway heading northbound between Wilkinson Boulevard and 85. I'm Elena Vegso with traffic on Praise 102.5 and 610 AM.
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12: This traffic update is brought to you by Compassion International. Just be aware of some delays coming off the ramp from 485 Outer Loop to 85 Southbound. Traffic lights are malfunctioning at the intersection of Eastway Drive and Central Avenue. We're also seeing an accident on South Tryon Street at West Summit Avenue. And just be aware of some backup on Billy Graham Parkway heading northbound between Wilkinson Boulevard and 85. I'm Elena Vegso with traffic on Praise 102.5 and 610 AM.
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0: LeBron is holding up the entire NBA right now. I'll discuss next on The Daily Play with Joy Taylor.
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0: This is The Daily Play with Joy Taylor. The LeBron James sweepstakes may have disappeared from the headlines, but it feels like the league is on hold until LeBron decides where he wants to play this season. According to Kalshi, more than $170 million has been traded on its prediction market platform regarding the future space for LeBron James. Teams are making deals here and there for role players to get under the second apron, and the NBA is collectively holding its breath as LeBron decides where he will play for what could be his final season. You have the Heat. Pat Riley went on Levitard and said he's ready to let go of the frustration of LeBron leaving in 2014. Ultimately, he could go back to Cleveland, go to Philly, he could unite with Steph and Golden State, or he could go to Minnesota and team up with Ant-Man and LaMelo. We will see what LeBron ends up doing. For more on this and other top stories of the day, tune into The Daily Play with Joy Taylor at UrbanOnePodcast.com or wherever you get your podcasts.
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14: 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Expect heavy

0: Delays hitting north on 77 between 85 and LaSalle Street. And traffic lights are malfunctioning at the intersection of Eastway Drive and Central Avenue. I'm Elena Vexo with traffic on Praise 102.5 and 610 AM.
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1: One time for you, if you haven't called yet, give him the phone number, Willie.
0: So, Trust God Tuesday is designed for you to call and tell us what you're trusting God for. We got some new affiliates. Major love to our friends in Little Rock. Mm-hmm. Yeah, 102.5 Praise FM. Make sure that you guys call. Put this number in your phone for me, because I'm going to tell you to call a few times. And then you can say, hey, Siri, call the Willie Mo Jr. Show. And they'll do it. Put this in your phone. 1-877-345-7747. I'm going to say it again. I'm going to move a little faster. So get it. Think quick, okay? 1-877-345-7747. All right? You're on the line with Willie Mo Jr. Trust God Tuesday edition. What's your name? Where you calling from?
2: I'm calling from Raleigh, North Carolina. My name is Maureen Jenkins, and I'm here to get my transplant. So I'm trusting in God that I will be cured from sickle cell disease, and that I will also be able to come home, get a job, and have financial stability for my family and my community to give back.
0: I love it. That's good. That's good. Thank you so much for sharing. You're safe here. We're in agreement.
1: Yeah, man.
0: It's already done. You're on the line with Willie Mo. What's your name? Where you calling from?
3: My name is Ramona. Hey, and Mom. I'm trusting God for a better walk with Him, for freedom and restoration for my family members from whatever is holding them back from God. For everything that's in my way to stand between me and God to get out the way.
1: Come on.
0: Yeah. Oh, that's good.
1: That's that ludicrous spirit.
0: What?
1: Move.
0: No, that ain't the ludicrous.
1: Get out the way. No, not his spirit, but the song. You know. But I do want to say this, though, for real.
0: Say it.
1: I don't want you to miss the opportunity to get believers that listen to this show to come into agreement for whatever it is you're believing God for. Because I know sometimes that can be lonely. Thank God for Willie Moore Jr., because any crazy ideas that I had shared with the Lord, I could also share with him. Praise Matter of fact, Willie was actually probably quicker to agree than the Lord.
0: We can do it. Don't tell me.
1: Nope. I'm like, I ain't even got through telling you the idea. Sounds great. Let's go.
0: Don't bother me. Hey, don't tempt me with a good time. Faith is my middle name, baby. I'm ready. You wanna do what? Let's go.
1: I'm with it.
0: Yes, Lord.
1: Yeah, but sometimes you don't have those type of people in your circle. You could have cynics in your circle.
0: You know
1: what I'm saying? That's not cool. You could have skeptics in your circle. So if you have those type of people in your circle, the Willie Moore Jr. Show is your show. Because guess what? I can believe God for you.
0: Yeah.
1: Whether it's health, whether it's finances, whether it's relationships, whether it's just a new mind.
0: Yeah, yeah.
1: Call.
0: 1-877-345-7747. All right. Looking for my family in the ATL. Praise 102.5. Make sure that you tap in. Love the ATL. But major love to Raleigh, North Carolina, that Durham area. We got nothing but love for you. And shout out to my friends in North Carolina State. We love you to life. All right. Trust God Tuesday continues when we come back. It's the Willie Mo Jr. Show. Flat out.
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18: 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Be aware of some delays on

0: Everglades are malfunctioning at the intersection of Eastway Drive and Central Avenue. And just beware of an accident on 3rd Street at South Kings Drive. I'm Elena Begso with traffic on Praise 102.5 and 610 AM.
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My name is Anissa. I love that Willie Moore Jr. is so relatable to the younger audience that loves God, that wants to talk about real life topics. 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
7: This traffic update is brought to you by the Crohn's and Colitis Foundation. Just be aware of some delays on 485 Inner Loop between South Tryon Street and 77, as well as some congestion on the Inner Loop between 77 and Steel Creek Road. 77 southbound is also seeing some backup between John Belk Freeway and South Tryon Street. And just be aware of an accident on 85 southbound at 485, causing delays from Poplar Tent Road. I'm Elena Begso with traffic on Praise 102.5 and 610 AM.
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You're

0: Stone, closing the doors on today's Praise Break Mix, and can I ask you a favor? 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

up. I love that Willie Moore Jr. is so relatable to the younger audience that loves God, that wants to talk about real life topics. 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

0: Darryl Walls, PJ Morton. The name of the song is Able.
1: Yep.
0: Yes, indeed. God is able, too.
2: He is, to keep us from falling.
0: Yes.
2: Shout outs going out to Transformation Church. I had a very interesting weekend, Willie, because you ever watch a sermon online, and when you see it, you're like, I don't get it. And then, like, 24 hours later, you're like,
0: Oh. What didn't you get?
2: It was like a late aha moment. So he was preaching about the garden. And he said when he gets to heaven, the first person he wants to see is Adam and Eve. He said, because you messed up the opportunity for us to be naked and unashamed. And he was just talking about how, you know, the devil tricked Eve and did God really say and all of this stuff. And it was so crazy to me because he was like, have you ever been in the house of a person who has a child who is so young that they don't understand that maybe they shouldn't be walking around naked? And I've been there because my friend had like really, really young kids. And I remember one time they walked in the room with no clothes on. Mama! And I'm like tapping Elise like, oh my God, the kid's naked. But that kid has no shame. The pastor said, that's actually how God wants us to live. And I was like, oh. And then it hit me. I got a revelation that had nothing to do with the sermon, but it's going to mess up a lot of people. What's the symbol of Apple? It's the apple, right? Bit. Do you understand that social media is a place of shame for a lot of people? And that's not how God wants you to live. He wants you to be totally shameless in his presence. But we live in shame in the presence of other people. Mm-hmm. And he didn't create us like that. That's why I'm so happy right now that you're doing comedy. Why? Because there's an opportunity for shame. But you're deciding to walk fearlessly in an opportunity that could create fear. Why? Because I believe when we decide to be fearless, when we decide to be shameless, not filled with pride, but just shameless and unashamed of who God created us to be, I believe that's when we're the most like him. And I want to give you the opportunity to join an amazing family of unashamed believers. Because I believe that's what we're supposed to be. I believe that's when we're most like God. And I believe that's when he is most pleased. And if you haven't accepted Jesus Christ as your personal Lord and Savior, I want you to do it today. Just say, Lord God, I repent for every part of me that's not like you. I believe you died for my sins. I believe you rose from the grave. And I believe you want me to be unashamed. And because of your sacrifice and because of my belief, I am saved. And around here, we like to say,
3: you say, baby.
0: Yes, Lord. You said that for the first time. Go ahead and call this number.
2: Yeah.
0: 314-470-8514. Just text it. 314-470-8514. Text us. You said that for the first time. We'll get some good information over to you. We love you to life. Atlanta. We love you. Everybody else, we love you too. It's the Willie Mo Jr.
2: So
0: show.
2: Crazy.
0: Flat out. Just, you know, I just think, you know, flat out.
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1: It's okay. But we're going to have a good time tonight on the Nightly Spirit. Man, I'm going to get into this chat room. I think this is going to be funny. I really do. I just got a little question for you, and I just want you to answer it. I'm laughing already because I know my listeners. I do. Y'all so funny. Can't wait. 17 minutes away. We are going to get into this chat room topic on the Nightly Spirit.

Yeah, yeah. Can't stop, won't stop. 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Can't stop, won't stop. I can't stop praying.

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5: May we please pause for a minute of prayer. Oh dear God, creator of the entire universe, we stop what we are doing to say thank you and to let you know that we appreciate having you in our lives. Because of our belief in you, God, our understanding of your greatness and your mercy, and most importantly, our witnessing of your awesome power and unlimited ability, we know that you can empower us to accomplish that which may appear impossible. You did not let the sea stop Moses. You parted the waters. You did not allow the wall to stop Joshua. You made the wall come tumbling down. You didn't allow the giant to stop David. And you didn't even allow death to stop Jesus, who we all know is still teaching as strong as ever. So all that we ask of you today, dear God, is to please help us to never forget that for with you, our God, nothing is impossible. Hallelujah and amen.
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0: Question in the chat room is, who is allowed to show up at your house unannounced? Tell us your name and where you're calling from.
1: Hey, this is Terry, calling from Charleston, South Carolina. And I'm sorry, don't get mad at me, but there really is no one that can come to my house unannounced. Even when my husband comes home earlier than he's supposed to, like if he gets off work early, that annoys me. So, yeah, don't judge me. Don't judge me. My kids, please, I need to know when you're coming, how long you're staying. I have best friend, my bestie, my whole bestie from 14. No, I need some notice. Can I have my space? I'm 57.
0: Okay, thank you so much. A lot of people just ain't with that. Just not with it. And don't owe no explanation either. Just call before you come, period. 1-877-345-7747. Who can show up to your house unannounced? 1-877-345-7747. We're going to hear from you on the Nightly Spirit.
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7: 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We've got some exciting news for you. 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Expect a powerful move of God's word and revelation.
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1: 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We've come to praise one God, one name, and is worthy of all our praise. 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Yeah.

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